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0: Diplo en Cameron Whitcomb, Would You Still Love Me, vandag in die vijfde plek. Oké, okay, nou, het ons lekker paard gerei. 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
6: 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Wat nou woensdag?
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0: Wat nou woensdag? 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I'm going to try my best English today, sir. En ons gesit oorkant saam met my Edwin, I'm going to say Magosi.
8: Magosi, man.
0: Edwin Magosi. So yeah. I just said it right.
8: Yes, you said it
0: right. Oh, great. Edwin Magosi, welcome to the studio. I think you've got such an important story. It's such a beautiful story to tell. But yes. Let's start with who are you?
8: Yes, ma'am. My name is Edwin Magosi, and I'm from Northwest, basically. But I relocated to Cape Town in 2020 just to start my life all over again after I have lost everything.
0: Oh, wow.
8: In my life. So I decided to come back to Cape Town. I was in Cape Town before. My first time in Cape Town was 2004 until 2010. Then I went back home. Mm. And then 2020, we separated with my fiancé. And
0: I lost
8: an estate that was left to me. So I decided I must just come to Cape Town and start my life all over again.
0: Yeah. And do you think, looking back now in hindsight, that was the best decision you probably ever made?
8: Yes, it was not easy, but now I'm much better. Yeah, much better.
0: The universe has a strange way of sometimes redirecting our lives,
8: yes,
0: where we should be. Tell me about your charity. When you got to Cape Town, obviously you needed to do something. You wanted to start doing something.
8: Yes, ma'am.
0: What did you start doing?
8: When I came to Cape Town, I became homeless for 4 months.
0: Sure.
8: And I'm going to be emotional, but it's okay.
0: It's so, okay.
8: And then,
0: I got you.
8: I got into a program called U10, and then they took me into a therapy for 2 years.
0: Wow.
8: And in that therapy, counseling, that's where I got healed. And then, but this thing that of charity, I wanted to do it for a long time.
0: Hmm.
8: I started many, many charities, and they failed, and they failed, and they failed. But this one, what I'm doing now, God gave me something that is in the ground with the people and what people most of the time they need than what I wanted to do before.
0: Yeah. do you think you had to heal for your charity to be able to be successful? Maybe that was also part of your journey, hey?
8: Yeah, for me, I think that I had to go into all those experiences that I went into so that I can be where I am now. Mm. I'm much better now.
0: Much better now. Yeah. What is your charity's name? I don't want to say it wrong, so I'm going to leave it to you, kind sir.
8: The name of my charity is called Touring Eyes Charity. Touring Eyes means, like, I'm more into hip-hop. I'm a hip-hop guy. I'm a promoter or okay. things like that. So I wanted to do hip-hop shows in South Africa and in Cape Town and, mm-hmm. and this and that. So my stage name is called Touring Eyes.
0: Okay.
8: So then I decided to do a charity work in line with what I wanted to do. But the spelling touring is normal touring, like on tour.
0: Mm-hmm.
8: The spelling of eyes is A-I-Z-Z-E.
0: And that's what caught me. I was like, well, how am I going to say that?
8: Yeah, because when you do the I-C-E, it's a lot of eyes on social media. So it's very hard for people to get mm-hmm. hold of you. So then I decided to decipher it and spell it this way.
0: It's also very clever of you saying bringing in hip hop and bringing in dancing, because in that way you also create younger crowd. The younger crowd comes together and they're like, "Oh, I like this." And this is why the younger mense ook betrek and say, "Come and just see what I'm doing, so that maybe you can also get involved and maybe you can also help." So, what does your charity do?
8: In our charity, I'm more focused on, because when I got into the township, now after I lost everything, I went into the squatter camp. Mm. And then I imagine moving from a 7-bedroom house going into rent a shack.
0: Sure.
8: You know, so that was very, very, very hard for me.
0: Mm.
8: For the whole month, I was crying to God. And then after a month...
0: Yeah, because you're asking why. Why now? Why this?
8: I couldn't understand.
0: Yeah.
8: And then God started showing me the area in the township. Then I saw people that needed more help than me.
0: Sure.
8: You know, I've lost and I'm still in the same environment with them. But when I look at some of those people, they are hopeless. Some of them are not educated.
0: Mm.
8: Some of them are not smart. Some of them can't get into certain, you know, things that maybe me and other people can get into.
0: Yeah.
8: So I decided to be a bridge in the township where... But the aim there was to bring resources from the suburb, from you guys, from the suburb into the township.
0: Yeah.
8: Because sometimes, most of the time, us in the township, we think that white people, I'm sorry I'm going to use this way,
0: okay.
8: that white people or successful people, I'll say white people in a way,
0: and
8: because
0: the
8: of the
0: thing
8: suburb.
0: Is, not everybody is successful. It doesn't matter who you are, where you are, from where you are. Not everybody is that successful,
8: yeah. Yeah, but our outlook, when you are in a squatter camp, when you look at somebody stay in an apartment, for you, it's a different story. So I wanted to bridge that gap where we know in the township that we know that people that on that other side, they love us. Not all of them are. They love us. They want to be involved. But how can they be involved?
0: Mm.
8: So I decided to be a bridge where if anybody from the suburb that wants to help people in the township, maybe they can maybe approach us and then we can work together, because I don't work alone. All my donors are important to this day. My first donor was just a guy that gave some clothes, and then it was a baby's clothes.
0: So it started small.
8: Yeah, it started very small. Even today, I when I go and collect the donation, I don't have a bike, I don't have a car. I pull my bag. Sometimes I walk from Fisanti Kraal to here.
0: Sure.
8: Sometimes I walk into Durbanville because I don't have transport. I don't have some of the donors, they feel sorry for me and they Uber me back. but just the reality of where I am now. But I'm passionate about what I want to do, because I know that in that process, God is gonna. There are people that maybe God will use to help me to go to the next level.
0: Yeah. And it's also I read something very beautiful the other day. The love you give, you might not probably, you'll never get it back, but it's still something that you made a difference in someone else's life. You gave that person life. You gave them love. You gave them whatever they needed at that moment.
8: Yes,
0: you gave it to them.
8: Yes, ma'am.
0: But just after this, we're going to, kan ek maar weer Afrikaans my brain met gaan weer terug met Afrikaans toe. Net hier nog gaan ons weer verder gesels. 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

0: 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Jy weet nie wat agter toe deure aangaan in iemand anders se huis nie. 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So Edwin, I'm going to play this voice note, and then we're going to talk about what your needs are and what you are looking for. So.
1: Okay, man.
2: Hi, Duran, after all. Yeah, you can speak to me, call me in 2 weeks' time. There is 27 houses which I'm going to remove all the stuff, the cupboards, the floors, the stoves, the fridges, everything. Call me in 2 weeks' time, then you can come and load a lot of stuff there. You can load maybe 5-10 buckies if you want. There's too much things there. So yeah, sharp. Thank you, bye.
0: Okay, so 27 houses are being stripped of stoves, of cupboards, and those utilities are utilities that you can use. But now this is where we need some help, eh?
1: Yes, ma'am. This is one of my regular donor. He's doing house renovations. So most of the time if he's doing a house, he will come and ask me to take a mat or a cupboard or something that he's not using.
0: Yeah.
1: So I called him and said that, you know what, I want to do a fundraising for my charity now because I want to register my charity work so that I can be able to qualify for some of the incentives out there. Because many people wish to help me, but because I'm not registered, they can't help me.
0: Yeah, and also they're careful. I can see you are sincere, but unfortunately there are people out
1: many
0: there
1: people
0: who are
1: out
0: not
1: there,
0: sincere. Yeah.
1: Yeah. So now when I called him, he said that, then he came back to me and said that he's going to do some 27 houses around Cape Town, and then if I can come and collect some of the donations there and sell it to raise money for my charity so that I can be able to register and get my marketing material
0: all the paper
1: and get
0: paper,
1: off the ground.
0: Yeah.
1: Yes, ma'am.
0: So that's good. So we need?
1: So what I needed there, the reason why I came here today is that I wanted to ask the people out there, the public out there, if anybody is having some storage that he's not using in the meantime, maybe for temporary, a month or two, he can maybe help us with storage because of those things. I can't take them into the township there because it's going to be too much. And then there's no, I don't have any space because I'm staying in a shack. I'm renting a shack where I'm staying in a squatter camp. So I'm just coming here to ask for help to the public out there, to the listeners of Bok Radio, to see if maybe somebody's having a storage there that he can help us to use it for a month or two. And transportation as well. If maybe people are having a bike or a lorry that they don't use, they can maybe help us on that day that we will be just going there to collect those donations.
0: And remember also that those donations that are being stored there, you can go and fetch it because you use that to make a difference in someone else's life.
1: Yeah, some of them, 70% we're going to sell because of we want to be able to register and do what.
0: Yeah.
1: But 30% I'm going to invest it back into the community.
0: Good.
1: Like this morning, one of my friend has called me, said that one of his guys that are working for him or his friend, his house burnt down in Khayelitsha.
0: Oh.
1: And he was asking if we can, on this donation, when it comes or if it comes, we can see if we can help that man to rebuild their houses. So that's what my charity is there for. And I've decided to take time out and dedicate all my time and energy on this charity to make it work because our aim is to do things in the township. We are targeting to help people in the township. We connect with the suburbs and then we go into the township and we change people's life. That's what I want. I just wanted to be that bridge from the suburb to the township so that people in the township, they will know in the squatter camps, wherever, they will know that it's not like people on the other side of the road don't love us.
0: No,
1: yeah,
0: it's just we don't know.
1: Yeah.
0: Just ask.
1: Yes, ma'am.
0: If you ask, it will have. What is the ergste wat iemand kan sê? Is nie.
1: Yes,
0: so you need to go. You need to put yourself out there and you need to ask. And you'll be surprised how many people do step up and go, listen, this is what I have. have. This is what I can do for you. And it might not be big at the moment, but it might get bigger and bigger. And that is my wish for you. And you are going to be so blessed. Yes, I can see that.
1: Yes,
0: just your charity's name once again. And where can people get in contact with you if they would like to help you?
1: If anybody would like to help, let me just say this thing quickly, ma'am, in passing. In terms of our regular needs as a charity, besides this donation of 27 houses, most of the time we need second-hand furniture, like we say now, second-hand clothes and food. I also forgot to talk about, like, maybe there are some shops that maybe feel like they've got some food that maybe people can that donate, they don't use, they can donate to us. They're in the township right now. What is needed in the township most of the time, if you look at the condition now, is food and clothes.
0: Yeah.
1: Two things that I'm working on. I'm going to be working for the next 5 years. I'm going to be working on food security, getting donations of food, and helping people in the township that don't have food. In terms of small food puzzles, and then in terms of clothing, anybody, a listener there who's having some stuff in his cupboard that is not working, clothes or whatever, they can donate it to us, and then we repackage it and we give to people out there. And now in Heritage Day 24 September, we are having an event where in Fisanti Kraal, where we're going to have free giveaway, where we're going to, people will come there and they will choose for themselves what they want.
0: Wow, that's amazing.
1: So they can, by donation, they can donate clothes to us. The listener, they can donate some of the food that maybe they feel like they want to help us. They can donate food, they can donate clothes. That's what they can do.
0: And it's such a basic human necessity that sometimes you do take it for granted.
1: Yes,
0: having a warm plate of food, or getting home to food, or just having a jersey when it's cold.
1: Yes,
0: so whatever you have, if as jy as luisteraar enige iets daar by jou het, jy het net gehoor, where are you going to be for Heritage Day, as you said?
1: Sorry?
0: Where are you going to be for your charity the day? Or the Heritage
1: It's going
0: day?
1: To be in Fisanti Kraal. We want to do it in Fisanti Kraal Hall there.
0: Okay.
1: Community Hall there. And there's, I'm going to be working on this one, on this event of Heritage Day. I'm gonna be working with University of Western Cape. That guy, they are trying to help me organize that event for Fisanti.
0: Perfect.
1: Yeah.
0: And do you have a contact detail where people can contact you directly?
1: Yes, ma'am. My WhatsApp number, if people want to donate, they can just WhatsApp. My WhatsApp number is 076-287-5715. My WhatsApp number for people that wants to get involved, 076-287-5715. And then on Facebook, if people want to check what we are doing on Facebook, is Touring Eyes on Facebook. Touring Eyes means like normal touring, and then Eyes is A-I-Z-Z-E. A-I-Z-Z-E. And then on Instagram, it's called Touring Eyes Charity. I only have two pictures there because somebody just helped me to set up my Instagram account.
0: So because that's also something that you need to think about, eh? You need to get it out on social media.
1: Yes, ma'am. For like young people. You know, most of my donors are University of Stellenbosch and UCT.
0: Wow.
1: Most of my, in terms of clothing. And then I'm able to change many people's life. I'm changing it. And they don't buy in. I don't sell anything that I'm getting.
0: Okay.
1: Except maybe if I have something that the donors say that, Edwin, you can just find some of the stuff here and sell and then do. But most of the time, 70%, we give everything for people. That was my aim, to collect things from the from the suburb and come into the township and let us dress in the township, let us eat in the township, so that we can wake up in the morning, go and look for work. On the weekend, we can just go out and be decent.
0: Yes, shame and be decent.
1: Yes,
0: Edwin, thank you so much for coming to speak to me today.
1: Yes.
0: Definitely, as our enige iets gaan deurkom, if anybody asks any questions, I'm going to redirect them directly to you, to your Facebook page. I'm going to give them your number.
1: Yes,
0: but I wish you all the best. Good luck. And what you are doing is absolutely amazing. It takes a very special person to do something and not expect anything in return.
1: Yes, ma'am. Yes, ma'am. I just want to say thank you to you guys for the platform.
0: Of course.
1: And to Mr. Lewis, Mr. Vempi, and you as well. Yes, ma'am.
0: Of course.
1: I just want to say thank you very much.
0: And hopefully, when I speak to you again, it's going to go very well.
1: I'll come smiling too much one day.
0: Too much.
1: So, I wanted to say something quickly. Please don't forget, I came here today because of the 27 houses. If anybody is having want to help with storage or transport, please just get hold of me. Like I said, my number is 076-287-5715. Thank you very much.
0: Thank you, Edwin. 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
1: Wow, that's great.
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0: Lekker stukje van haar oven door met besete. Jij is op die beter alternatief samen met mij, Natisha. 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Dasha met Mad About It, John Boucher met Go On en Sia met een van my gunstelinge, Chandelier.
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History has been made. Paraguay pulled off one of the biggest upsets in World Cup history, eliminating four-time champions in a dramatic penalty shootout after a 1-1 draw. The famous win sends into a round of 16 for the first time since 2010. To mark the incredible achievement, declared June 30th a national holiday, calling the victory a symbol of the country's grit, faith and determination. Goalkeeper was the hero, beating legendary keeper in the shootout. Paraguay will now face the winner of France versus Sweden on July the 4th. And teacher's secret account led to an even bigger scandal. Authorities say Georgia teacher Maris Nichols was arrested after being accused of having sexual relationships with six students, including two reportedly under the age of 16. Investigators later revealed that some students allegedly discovered her OnlyFans account and used it to blackmail her for better grades. Police have since obtained warrants of multiple online accounts and continue to investigate the case, while the allegations remain unproven in court.